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2: President Ruto is going for the presidency. We will also go for the deputy as a party. That's the position.
3: If UDA produces the presidential candidate, ODM must produce the deputy presidential candidate so that the two parties can be together in the next election. So it's a confirmed position that we will go for the deputy president's position. It is open for everyone. Yesterday we talked about Oparanya. He's one of the top contenders of the party for that position. What we want to do is to get the position as a party. Then when we get it as a party, we will sit down as a party and agree on the right person.
2: ODM and the UDA will go 50-50. There is no shortcut about it. If we have no 50, there is no story. It's 50-50. We'll get a half of the cabinet, half of the CSS, half of everything.
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7: For us as WWF they defeat to the Narok County the county to try and adapt the national agroecological strategy and therefore we developed the agroecological policy for the Narok County Council. We see this policy that we'll be able to do two or three things that I can say. We all are aware of the threats that we're getting from climate change and most of this is exacerbated by the fact that there is unsustainable production and consumption assistance. So this policy will help us put measures in place to be able to do sustainable agriculture and sustainable whether it's livestock production, whether it's agricultural production and even the consumption.
0: Egile wana ke bahno tura ke jua dope dopa we no tong ka to bolo pe boring ki bla nyoro le ngange ori gile wana le we ngwa le le ro ke jua do pi pa kuna ke a un ka to bolo on timi yana temu na ko 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
8: ori ke Kalola Forest, that is in Kajiado, North Kajiado County. Actually, it has been a diverse tropical forest, the only forest in Kajiado County. Whatever this grant will help us, the young people, it will help us attain more grant, more trees, because the area, it was first degraded because there was quarries in that area. And also, it will help us, the young people, have more tree nurseries in the area, be it fruit trees, be it indigenous trees, for us to plant to help the tree, 30% tree cover by the National Action Plan.
1: Stephen Saringe.
0: Tanabajo, ito mirogono to gilo mune maa YFM, te kuna saa yanka kenya, mwibi na bompo inti na rana abishana, ibi na bompo inti na rile, ibi na bompo inti na rime, tine buona wasiwe lenge jebe lote gilo mtandao, www.maayfm.co.ke na kede dekare kula jo, ya wangan olo sho, ka yonono Stephen wale Saringe.
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